Let's get the party started. See you at the bar, you was hardly talking. That's when I knew that your heart was scarring. Friends to lovers need a part to star in. Like, wait, babe, let me

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1: I'm good. I'm like in Toronto. You look good again. Oh my god.
2: What up?
1: What's going on?
3: What up, killer?
2: What are we doing, man?
1: What?
2: Yeah.
1: No way. How are you? This is crazy.
4: Kamu mungkin punya memori sama lagu ini.